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2: 8 o'clock in Gemland. I'm Tony Pacelli with the 80s and 8, brought to you in part by the Dallas Rotary Wine and Brew Fest. We'll talk more about that later on this hour. Full hour of 80s music, Brian Adams, Poison. So throw in some Patrice Rushen for you, too. 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

0: Northeast PA's greatest hits, Gem 99 to 100, Billy Idol and White Wedding, B-52s, It's the Love Shack. Starting off the 80s at 8, 80s at 8 brought to you in part by the Dallas Rotary Wine and Brew Fest. We'll talk about that in a couple of seconds. Want to talk about White Wedding and Billy Idol off of the album Billy Idol. It was the second single from the album in 1982. Although not Idol's highest charting hit, it is often considered one of the most recognizable songs. 2025, Billy Idol said the song was inspired by his pregnant sister's wedding, often called a shotgun wedding. By the way, it did peak at number 6, or I should say it did peak number 36 on the Billboard Hot 100. White Wedding, Billy Idol. I had a chance to see him last week at the AMAs. A little bit about the Dallas Rotary Wine and Brew Fest. That is happening June 27th at the Luzerne County Fairgrounds. 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
0: 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We'll talk more about that as the hour goes on. This is Prince, Gem 99 and 100, 80s at 8.

0: 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Survivors, Eye of the Tiger. Every Breath You Take, The Police, Tony Pacelli. Till midnight tonight, Eye of the Tiger from the album Eye of the Tiger, and also the soundtrack of Rocky III, was released in 1982. That was released as a single in May of that year. Sylvester Stallone, the director and star of Rocky III, enlisted Survivor after Queen denied him permission to use their song, Another One Bites the Dust. Survivor derived lyrics from a title and dialogue in the film and conceived a riff with chord changes to match the punches in the boxing scene. Eye of the Tiger reached number one in many countries. It was number one on the Billboard Hot 100 chart for 6 weeks. At the 25th annual Grammy Awards, Eye of the Tiger won Best Rock Performance by a Duo or Group with Vocal, was also nominated for Song of the Year. At the 55th Academy Awards, it was nominated for the Best Original Song. It has been used without authorization in several Republican campaigns, which Survivor has opposed. Got music coming up from Brian Adams, plus that updated weather forecast. The heat's going to stay with us for a while. Gem 99 and 100, 80s at 8.
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3: Casey Kasem has unlocked the American Top 40 vaults and is replaying original shows from the 70s. This week, Casey takes you back to June 8th, 1974. That's when Chicago had been searching so long. Ray Stevens did The Streak. Maria Muldaur spent midnight at the Oasis. And Mac Davis met One Hell of a Woman. 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
6: Northeast PA weather.
0: Partly cloudy overnight, low 59. Mostly sunny tomorrow, high near 91. For tomorrow night, partly cloudy, low around 65. For Saturday, mostly sunny, high near 91. And for Sunday, showers and thunderstorms, mostly cloudy, high near 83.
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0: 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Not much push from Elektra Records. It was her first single from her seventh album, Straight From the Heart. It did peak at number 23 on the Billboard Hot 100. It earned Rushen her first nomination for Best Female R&B Performance at the 1983 Grammy Awards. Now, since its release, the song has been sampled in several songs, including Fast Love by George Michael in 1996 and Men in Black by Will Smith in 1987. Got the Steve Miller Band coming up. Let's talk more about the Dallas Wine and Brew Fest coming up when I get quiet. 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

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Song title, artist, first name, where you're from. I do all the rest. 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

Northeast PA's greatest hits, Gem 99 and 100. Stevie Wonder and I Wish Queen. Another one bites the dust. Tony Pasoli on this Thursday night. REO coming up. Traveling Wilburys, Gem 99 and 100.

0: 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Hate myself for loving you. Fleetwood Mac, and you make love and fun. Tony Pacelli on a Thursday night. No cooking this weekend for you. Annunciation Greek Orthodox Church, located on North Washington Street in Scranton. 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Come hungry? 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Favorite foods like gyros, grape leaves, and a whole lot more. 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Is it gyros or gyros or heroes or gyros? 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I say gyros, okay? I don't know how you may say it. They're delicious, though, right? 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
0: Partly cloudy overnight, low 59. Mostly sunny tomorrow, high near 91. For tomorrow night, partly cloudy, low around 65. For Saturday, mostly sunny, high near 91. And for Sunday, showers and thunderstorms, mostly cloudy, high near 83.

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0: 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Oh, by the way, I was a regular for Valley Scoop Some More and John and Matt, and they had a car cruise, and Rockin' Ray took over for me, and he's doing a fantastic job. 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

0: Gem 99 to 100 Semisonic in closing time. Lionel Richie, you are, and Tony Pacelli till midnight tonight. Members of the Nicholson Fire Company hold an open house at their new fire station on Main Street. It'll be held on Saturday from 3 until 6 p.m. A parade featuring a horse-drawn 1906 steamer and new apparatus will kick off at 3:30. You can meet your firefighters as they honor the past and their future to better serve the community. I love firemen's parades. I hope you do too. Weather, Elton John coming up. 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
0: Partly cloudy overnight, low 59. Mostly sunny tomorrow, high near 91. For tomorrow night, partly cloudy, low around 65. For Saturday, mostly sunny, high near 91. And for Sunday, showers and thunderstorms, mostly cloudy, high near 83.

0: Gem 99 and 100, The Beatles, Got to Get You Into My Life, Just Died in Your Arms, Cutting Crew, and Tony Pacelli, Till Midnight Tonight. Let's talk about the Beatles. Let's talk about Magical Mystery Tour. It's another two-week birthday celebration for Sir Paul McCartney. Could be celebrating his 84th birthday on June 18th. Gary and Joe have decided to start his birthday celebration off with a look at his new album, The Boys of Dungeon Lane. I have heard some of that stuff, and it is fantastic. Not only are you going to hear tracks from that album, but you're also going to hear Paul, in his own words, talk about it. The vault will be a mixture of Paul's solo tunes and some of that other band he was with in the 60s. So tune in this Saturday, 8 until 10. We do rebroadcast the show again after midnight. 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

Northeast PA's greatest hits, Gem 99-100, Aerosmith, and Dude Looks Like a Lady, Kenny Loggins of Footloose, Tony Pacelli, final hour on Thursday, Dan Hartman coming up. 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

0: 1099 and 100. Huey Lewis and the News, but it's all right. Billy Joel, Only Rock and Roll to Me. Are you enjoying this weather? Now, I don't know if we're going to, I don't know if we reach 90 degrees today. I was talking about this before. 3 days in a row above 90 degrees, and it's considered a heat wave. I know Saturday they're calling for a 91 for a high earlier, but then showers and thunderstorms in the afternoon. Speaking of the weather, how about I update you on the weather forecast, and the music will continue with Kool & the Gang coming up. 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
0: Partly cloudy overnight, low 59. Mostly sunny tomorrow, high near 91. For tomorrow night, partly cloudy, low around 65. For Saturday, mostly sunny, high near 91. And for Sunday, showers and thunderstorms, mostly cloudy, high near 83.

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And I'm going to just leave you people all alone. The AC is running in the car because it's a little, you know, warm out there. Eric will be here tomorrow morning at 6 a.m. Fran will be here at 10. Mike will be here after 3 o'clock. And I'll be back with the 70s at 7. Eric Clapton, Gem 99 and 100.

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It's Steve's Title and Tag on Tioga Street in Tunkhannock. 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

The devil went down to Georgia. 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

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Johnny said, "Devil, just come on back if you ever want to try again. I done told you once, you son of a bitch, I'm the

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4: ABC News, I'm Dave Packer. The Texas Health Department is urging doctors around the state to be on the lookout for potential cases of New World screwworm. It's a parasitic fly that primarily infests livestock, but on rare occasions, people. Texas just confirmed its first case in decades found in a three-week-old calf near the southern border. President Trump says his administration is using hundreds of millions of dollars to upgrade coal-burning power plants. The money will also be used to expand dozens of coal mines. Trump says the investment will benefit nearly a dozen states.
5: When you look at that, those states, West Virginia, Kentucky, North Carolina, Indiana, Tennessee, Arizona, Arkansas, Oklahoma, North Dakota, Wisconsin, what do they all have in common? Trump won them.
6: Wisconsin, but you're
5: I won every one of them.
4: Chinese leader Xi Jinping will travel to North Korea next week for his first visit in 6 years. The announcement a day after the North unveiled a new facility to produce the ingredients for nuclear bombs. This is ABC News.
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8: It'll be partly cloudy later with a low near 54. Your Friday will be sunny and hot with a high near 91. Friday night will stay partly cloudy with a low near 64. And Saturday will be windy with a chance of showers and thunderstorms with a high near 88.

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1: Hi, this is your Polka Maniac, Carl Smachina. 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
2: 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Ray Stevens did The Streak. Maria Muldaur spent midnight at the Oasis. And Mac Davis met one hell of a woman. 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
5: ABC News, I'm Dave Packard. President Trump now accusing four GOP congressmen of grandstanding, calling their actions unpatriotic after they helped pass a war powers resolution.
6: And he has said that this is going to complicate his efforts to reach a final agreement with Iran. He said that they know where things stand, and he is at this point in the final negotiations with Iran.
5: ABC's Karen Travers at the White House. Former Trump National Security Advisor and U.S. Ambassador to the U.N. John Bolton expected to plead guilty in his classified records case and will acknowledge he stored sensitive information in his personal diaries. He's agreed to pay a fine of $2.25 million and could face up to 5 years in prison. The New World screwworm is an invasive fly. It preys on livestock and can have major impacts on the beef industry. Secretary of Agriculture Brooke Rawlinson says the government is surging resources to South Texas where it was spotted on a calf. This is ABC News.
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8: Northeast VA weather.
9: It'll be partly cloudy later with a low near 54. Your Friday will be sunny and hot with a high near 91. Friday night will stay partly cloudy with a low near 64. And Saturday will be windy with a chance of showers and thunderstorms with a high near 88.

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4: ABC News, I'm Dave Packer. The Texas State Health Department urging doctors to be on the lookout for potential New World screwworm cases in humans, especially if they've been in contact with cattle infected with the pest. This while noting there has been no known human-to-human spread yet. President Trump's plan to name Todd Blanche as Attorney General permanently is facing an uphill battle in the Senate, with both Democrats and some Republicans skeptical.
5: In addition to facing tough questions about January 6th, Todd Blanche will also have to answer for the Justice Department's handling of the Epstein files. Former Attorney General Pam Bondi on the Hill last week told lawmakers that Blanche was the one in charge of the process and the entire release of the Epstein files.
4: ABC News Chief White House Correspondent Mary Bruce. 18 House Republicans and nearly all Democrats voted to pass a bill to provide nearly $2 billion in aid to Ukraine and sanction key segments of the Russian economy. This is ABC News.
6: Northeast PA weather. It'll be partly cloudy later with a low near 54. Your Friday will be sunny and hot with a high near 91. Friday night will stay partly cloudy with a low near 64, and Saturday will be windy with a chance of showers and thunderstorms with a high near 88.

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4: ABC News, I'm Dave Packer. President Trump now accusing four GOP congressmen of grandstanding, calling their actions unpatriotic after they helped pass a war powers resolution.
5: And he has said that this is going to complicate his efforts to reach a final agreement with Iran. He said that they know where things stand, and he is at this point in the final negotiations with Iran.
4: ABC's Karen Travers at the White House. Former Trump National Security Advisor and U.S. Ambassador to the U.N. John Bolton expected to plead guilty in his classified records case and will acknowledge he stored sensitive information in his personal diaries. He's agreed to pay a fine of $2.25 million and could face up to 5 years in prison. The New World screwworm is an invasive fly. It preys on livestock and can have major impacts on the beef industry. Secretary of Agriculture Brooke Rawlinson says the government is surging resources to South Texas where it was spotted on a calf. This is ABC News.
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7: Northeast VA weather.
8: It'll be partly cloudy later with a low near 54. Your Friday will be sunny and hot with a high near 91. Friday night will stay partly cloudy with a low near 64. And Saturday will be windy with a chance of showers and thunderstorms with a high near 88.

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4: 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Brenda Russell played her piano in the dark, and Belinda Carlisle drew a circle in the sand. 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
5: ABC News, I'm Dave Packer. The Texas State Health Department urging doctors to be on the lookout for potential New World screwworm cases in humans, especially if they've been in contact with cattle infected with the pest. This while noting there has been no known human-to-human spread yet. President Trump's plan to name Todd Blanch as Attorney General permanently is facing an uphill battle in the Senate, with both Democrats and some Republicans skeptical.
6: In addition to facing tough questions about January 6th, Todd Blanch will also have to answer for the Justice Department's handling of the Epstein files. Former Attorney General Pam Bondi on the Hill last week told lawmakers that Blanch was the one in charge of the process and the entire release of the Epstein files.
5: ABC News Chief White House Correspondent Mary Bruce. 18 House Republicans and nearly all Democrats voted to pass a bill to provide nearly $2 billion in aid to Ukraine and sanction key segments of the Russian economy. This is ABC News.
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8: It'll be partly cloudy later with a low near 54. Your Friday will be sunny and hot with a high near 91. Friday night will stay partly cloudy with a low near 64, and Saturday will be windy with a chance of showers and thunderstorms with a high near 88.

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0: We've unlocked the vaults and we're replaying Casey Kasem's American Top 40, the 80s. This week is from June 11, 1988. That's when Poison wanted nothing but a good time. Brenda Russell played her piano in the dark and Belinda Carlisle drew a circle in the sand. You'll hear those songs, all the top 40 hits, and the long-distance dedications from June 11, 1988, right here on Casey Kasem's American Top 40, the 80s.
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4: ABC News, I'm Dave Packer. President Trump now accusing four GOP congressmen of grandstanding, calling their actions unpatriotic after they helped pass a war powers resolution.
5: And he has said that this is going to complicate his efforts to reach a final agreement with Iran. He said that they know where things stand, and he is at this point in the final negotiations with Iran.
4: ABC's Karen Travers at the White House. Former Trump National Security Advisor and U.S. Ambassador to the U.N. John Bolton expected to plead guilty in his classified records case and will acknowledge he stored sensitive information in his personal diaries. He's agreed to pay a fine of $2.25 million and could face up to 5 years in prison. The New World screwworm is an invasive fly. It preys on livestock and can have major impacts on the beef industry. Secretary of Agriculture Brooke Rawlinson says the government is surging resources to South Texas where it was spotted on a calf. This is ABC News.
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7: Northeast VA weather.
8: It'll be partly cloudy later with a low near 54. Your Friday will be sunny and hot with a high near 91. Friday night will stay partly cloudy with a low near 64. And Saturday will be windy with a chance of showers and thunderstorms with a high near 88.

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Now, there's a cold ending for you. That's what they say in the business. Cold ending. Romantics, I'm not in the business. I'm making it up. What I like about you on Gem 99 and 100. It's Friday, June 5th, baby. It is National Donut Day today. I like it. It's also Gingerbread Day today. It's National Sorry I Was on a Boat Day. Man, that's a good one. I'd like to use that. Like all the time. Sausage Roll Day. It's National Veggie Burger Day. You know what? I take it back. I don't want to have Veggie Burger Day in there. Erase that from any of the recorded script, okay? It is Thank You Day. Yeah. And National Lincoln Loud Day. I think that was a cartoon. So listen, have some gingerbread, have a donut, and be on a boat with a sausage. I just try to link them up. Don't hate the messenger. Coming up, Genesis, Rod Stewart, and the Stray Cats going to rock this town when we're back next.

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My friend Cyril Kepik was dating a girl named Amy Austin, and he said, yeah, that's our song, Misunderstanding. I said, oh, boy, you have no idea. I don't think he thought that went through. Of course, we were like in ninth grade. Genesis, Misunderstanding there for you on Gem 99 and 100. Hey, Christy Mathewson Day is upon us. In fact, it is tomorrow, Christy Mathewson Park. It's a good time, kids. And if you don't know who Christy Mathewson is, go check out the Christy Mathewson Park right there in Factoryville, which is behind the elementary school. Go across the bridge. You can't miss it. Beautiful little park there. And by the way, Christy Mathewson Day celebrating this world champion baseball player. Local children have cast votes on Facebook to select the movie that's going to be a part of the evening festivities. The Sandlot is going to be the movie, and it's going to begin at dusk. Bring blankets, chairs, and snacks for this free community event. Christy Mathewson Day. It's going to be tomorrow. Check the Facebook page for more information. Coming up, Elton John, Bon Jovi, Alicia Bridges, Delamitri, love that song, and a good-looking forecast except for a little part of Saturday. Details next.

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1: ABC News, I'm Sherry Preston. The Senate this morning passing legislation to fund President Trump's immigration enforcement agencies to the tune of $70 billion. Before the vote, Republican Lindsey Graham tried to convince Democrats to vote in favor.
2: What we're about to do is fund the Border Patrol and ICE through the entire Trump term, because you wouldn't help us. America will be safer. I ask for adoption of this amendment.
1: As a part of the bill, Democrats had tried to get an amendment passed that would have formally outlawed the creation of that so-called anti-weaponization fund, but Republicans refused to go along with that. The House passing a bill not endorsed by President Trump that would provide aid to Ukraine and would sanction key segments of the Russian economy. Former National Security Advisor John Bolton due in court later this month after agreeing to plead guilty to mishandling classified documents. This is ABC News.
3: Partly cloudy Friday on the way today. Very warm. Temps bumping up on 90. A few clouds overnight tonight. We'll see about 63. Got a partly cloudy Saturday on the way with a stray shower or thunderstorm. Possible temps nearing 85. Showers in the evening Saturday night, then partly cloudy overnight with maybe some thunder expected at 62. And a few passing clouds, but otherwise, generally sunny Sunday. We'll see 81.

0: Philadelphia Freedom from a guy who's not even from America. Think about that inspiration. Elton John there on Gem 99 and 100. It's Eric. Hello. Welcome. It's a Friday. Tim, I know that you have addressed these jokes to be very good for today, right? Because it is the last day of the week and people are expecting them to be... I can't even make it up. We know they're terrible. I'm just pretending. Let's read the jokes. Here we go. Maybe it's time, or maybe it's just me, but I think plumbers have pipe dreams. How do farmers party? They turn up the beats. Whew. My wife said I was like school in June. I asked, how's that? She said, no class. That sounds like a Fat Albert joke or something. Or was it, what's happening? Yeah. And finally, why did the drum go to bed so early? Because he was beat. Coming up, Billy Joel, Grand Funk Railroad, and Hall & Oates. When the music's back next.
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He mentions tab collars in this song. 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

0: play that funky music, there's the original album version, meaning that the single that they played on AM radio back in those days was shorter, and we like the big one. You're welcome. Wild Cherry, I love that, on Gem 99 and 100. Hey, this weekend, it's your chance to meet the members of the Nicholson Fire Company. They're going to have an open house at their new fire station right there on Main Street. It's going to happen Saturday from 3 to 6 in a parade featuring a horse-drawn 1906 steamer. And newer apparatus going to kick off about 3:30. 1906 steamer. Did you ever think about how they fought fires at the turn of the century? It wasn't as effective as it is now. These guys are good. But check it out. Technology back then different, and you get to take a look at it yourself. By the way, meet the firefighters, and they're going to honor their past and build their future to better serve that community. Saturday, 3 to 6 right there in Nicholson. All right, listen. Got Matchbox 20, Steely Dan, Irene Cara coming, and some celebrity birthdays. We'll get to all of it next.
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0: He didn't actually know how good the band was until their first single just exploded. Next thing you know, they were following it up with songs like that. 3 a.m., it's Matchbox 20 on Gem 99 and 100. It's Eric. It's May 5th. No, it isn't. June 5th. Wow, thank God I got a weekend to get my act back together. And if it's your birthday, happy birthday. You share it with an American billionaire businessman. He owns the NFL's New England Patriots and Major League Soccer team, the New England Revolution, and Gillette Stadium, as well his name, Robert Kraft. His real name is Kenneth Bruce Gorelick. He's a renowned American smooth jazz saxophonist. His album, Duotones, brought him international success. He sold over 75 million records worldwide. You know him as Kenny G. Born in 1979, a guy named Pete Wentz is the American musician and bassist for the band Fall Out Boy. Punk rock, alternative rock scene big in the 90s, thanks to people like him. And an American actor, producer, former rapper, known for his roles in Boogie Nights, The Departed, and Transformers Age of Extinction. He gained fame with his band, The Funky Bunch. His name is Mark Wahlberg. And if it's your birthday, again, happy birthday from all of us at Gem 99 and 100. Got music coming from Madonna, The Hollies, and Journey. When we're back next.
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5: ABC News, I'm Sherry Preston. After more than 18 hours, the Senate has passed a $70 billion immigration enforcement bill. Alaska's Lisa Murkowski, the only Republican to join Democrats in voting against it, and the stipulation it contained, banning President Trump's $1.8 billion anti-weaponization fund. The bill will fund ICE and Border Patrol through the end of the president's term. The House passing a bill to aid Ukraine and to sanction key segments of the Russian economy. There's a hearing scheduled today in front of an appeals court over the massive ballroom President Trump says is a national security issue. A federal judge issued an injunction 3 months ago, says ABC's Peter Haralambos.
6: Judge Richard Leon, back in March, ruled that Trump went well beyond his authority in building this ballroom without getting any kind of authorizations from Congress.
5: Amid a heightened threat environment, some are warning about security at World Cup matches, the first ones beginning in less than a week. This is ABC News.
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8: Northeast VA weather.
0: Partly cloudy Friday on the way today. Very warm. Temps bumping up on 90. A few clouds overnight tonight. We'll see about 63. Got a partly cloudy Saturday on the way with a stray shower or thunderstorm. Possible temps nearing 85. Showers in the evening Saturday night, then partly cloudy overnight with maybe some thunder expected at 62. And a few passing clouds, but otherwise, generally sunny Sunday. We'll see 81.

0: Superstition. Stevie Wonder there for you. Love, love, love that song. On Gem 99 and 100. It's Eric. It's Friday. Tim behind the glass, the writer of these god-awful dad jokes. You know, I give you a lot of credit for these, man, because daily to be able to keep putting out this kind of garbage is unbelievable in your consistency alone, and I admire that, my friend. You listen to the show, you know we're on the same level. Here we go. My neighbor and best friend evaporated. He'll be missed. I'm considering selling my DeLorean. It's only been driven from time to time. Oh, Back to the Future. I like it. I tried out for a part on a soap opera, but they said I wasn't bubbly enough. I don't know. That's mediocre. And finally, but it fits perfectly with the theme, I'm being sent to see a doctor who's a specialist and a fish. He's a sturgeon. Coming up, Michael Jackson, Harry Chapin, and The Boss. Next.
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Okay, so since it's been bothering me, I did a little research that I want to pass along to you. Today, no joke, is National Sorry I Was on a Boat Day. Now, what does that mean exactly? Because some of these holidays are kind of on the weird side, right? This one kind of makes sense. Think about it. Where are you going to get patchy cell service and maybe not get an email? Out on the water, see? It's a good idea. And look, it's going to be close to 90 or at least 90 today. 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

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It's Steve's Title and Tag on Tioga Street in Tunkhannock. 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

and a happy Friday to you and you and you. Wow, did you mean to have somebody color your hair that color, or was it a big mistake? You know what? Get back to me, ma'am. Thanks for being here. Hey, it's Eric. I'm glad you're here, too. Got some great stuff for you for the drive-in today from the Doobie Brothers. Uh-huh. Little Bon Jovi in the mix. Right now, the Ohio Players on Gem 99 and 100. God bless.

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Doobie Brothers, listening to the music, and I hope you are too, on Gem 99 and 100, where we go back in time with the time machine we call the American Top 40 Classics, both from the 70s and the 80s with Casey Kasem. Really good stuff. I mean, really good stuff. I say it all the time. I think I'm embarrassing myself that I enjoy this so much. Is that true? The only way I could make it worse is if I don't know, put on the old David Lee Roth's t-shirt that I used to have, like in 1988. And I did, and that's when we're going back to this weekend. In fact, Sunday, we're traveling back to June 8th, 1974, and June 11th, 1988. I still have the shirt. Maybe I'll wear it. It doesn't fit as well, I'm just going to tell you. So stay away if you don't want to see some ugly. 80s shows air 11 a.m. to 3 p.m. on Sundays, and American Top 40 of the 70s runs from 6 to 9 p.m. every Sunday night right here exclusively, right? At Gem 99 and 100. Coming up, Billy Joel, Prince and the Revolution, Green Day, and a forecast that only dips a little Saturday afternoon. Details next.

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8: Casey Kasem has unlocked the American Top 40 vaults and is replaying original shows from the 70s. This week, Casey takes you back to June 8th, 1974. 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Ray Stevens did The Streak. Maria Muldaur spent midnight at the Oasis. And Mac Davis met one hell of a woman. 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
11: ABC News, I'm Sherry Preston. After a full night of debate, the Senate has moved forward President Trump's immigration funding bill. The future of the fund, set up as a part of President Trump's lawsuit against the IRS, voted down. ABC's Rachel Scott's at the Capitol.
12: This morning, the Senate narrowly voting to approve a $70 billion immigration enforcement package without any measure to block President Trump's $1.8 billion so-called anti-weaponization fund. Alaska Senator Lisa Murkowski, the lone Republican voting against the bill, which now heads to the House for approval.
11: The Senate has blocked a move that would have extended a program that allowed for key surveillance powers because some lawmakers were angry over the appointment of Bill Pulte as acting director of national intelligence. They say he does not have the qualifications and experience for that role. Some schools in session are going remote today, including Philadelphia, because of expected scorching temperatures throughout the Northeast. This is ABC News.
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14: Partly cloudy Friday on the way today. Very warm. Temps bumping up on 90. A few clouds overnight tonight. We'll see about 63. Got a partly cloudy Saturday on the way with a stray shower or thunderstorm possible. Temps nearing 85. Showers in the evening Saturday night, then partly cloudy overnight with maybe some thunder expected at 62. And a few passing clouds, but otherwise, generally sunny Sunday. We'll see 81.

0: Great stuff from The Stranger. First Billy Joel song I ever heard. Been a big fan ever since. Moving out on Gem 99 and 100. It's Eric. Hello. Welcome. Big radio broadcast. Tim is here. Tim, I must tell you, it's a Friday, and I must ask, we've set the bar kind of high. We want to end the week on a high note tonight. So ridiculous. I know you tanked on these two, and I admire the fact that you're so consistent in this failure. Here we go. Maybe it's just me, but I think plumbers have pipe dreams. Did you write that? How do farmers party? They turnip the beets. That's so ridiculous. My wife said, I was like school in June, and I asked, how was that? She said, no class. And finally, why did the drum go to bed so early? Because he was beat. Coming up, Tom Petty and the Heartbreakers, Queen and Lips Incorporated. I'm telling you, it's work to be that consistently awful of a joke writer, and I admire it. Funky Town, when the music's back next.
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Man, it is a big weekend in Northeast Pennsylvania. 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The Bark Bash Pet Festival at the Lace Village in Scranton goes on to benefit the Scranton Spay-Neuter Division. 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

0: Steve Miller Band, Rockin' Me on Gem 99 and 100. Hey, the Magical Mystery Tour of the Beatles goes on again this weekend. It's another 2 weeks of birthday celebrations for someone very special in the month of June. Sir Paul McCartney will be celebrating his 84th birthday June 8th. And Gary and Joe have decided to start this birthday celebration off with a look at his new album, The Boys of Dungeon Lane. Not only are you going to hear tracks from that album, but you'll also hear Paul, in his own words, talk about it. Vault going to be a mixture of Paul's solo tunes and some of some from that other band that he was in the 60s. Remember what that was? Yeah, you do. Tune in Saturday morning, 8 to 10, or the rebroadcast later at midnight right here at Gem 99 and 100. It was Wings. Coming up, Elton John, The Beatles, coincidence. Little Huey Lewis in the news on the way, and we'll discuss some celebrity birthdays. We'll get to all of it next.
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0: From sports, big album for those guys. Huey Lewis in the news, and I want a new drug on Gem 99 and 100. It's Eric. Welcome, big radio broadcast here, and happy birthday. Should it be your birthday, you share it with some very famous people, such as an American billionaire businessman, owner of the NFL's New England Patriots and the Major League Soccer New England Revolution. And by the way, he owns the stadium they both play in, Gillette Stadium. His name, Robert Kraft. This guy's name is Kenneth Bruce Gorelick. Now, if you don't remember that name or recognize it, he is an American smooth jazz saxophonist. His album Duotones brought him international success, and he has sold over 75 million records worldwide with it. You really know him by his nickname, Kenny G. The American musician and bassist for the band Fall Out Boy. He contributed to both punk rock and alternative rock scenes basically in the 90s. His name is Pete Wentz. And an American actor, producer, and former rapper known for his roles in Boogie Nights, The Departed, Transformers, Age of Extinction, and he gained notoriety with his band, The Funky Bunch. Mr. Mark Wahlberg celebrating his birthday today. And if it's yours too, happy birthday from all of us at Gem 99 and 100. Send us your birthdays. Quick link right there at our website. Got some music coming from Richard Marx, The Police, and Sixpence None the Richer, plus a forecast that's pretty good except Saturday afternoon. Details next.
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6: ABC News, I'm Sherry Preston. After 18 hours of debate, the Senate has passed a bill to fund immigration enforcement. $70 billion will go toward ICE and Border Patrol. Not included in the bill, a provision blocking that $1.8 billion so-called anti-weaponization fund set up as a part of President Trump's lawsuit against the IRS. This hour, we're getting a snapshot of the jobs picture for the month of May. The Labor Department releasing new unemployment numbers, as well as the number of people applying for unemployment benefits. Some concerns about security as World Cup matches get underway next week. John Cohen is a former official with the Department of Homeland Security.
7: The resources that have been available at the federal levels to prepare for this game have either been done away with or reassigned to focus on other areas or were impacted by the shutdown.
6: President Trump says he will attend an NBA Finals game at Madison Square Garden next week at the invitation of the team's owner. He's a longtime New York Knicks fan. This is ABC News.
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9: Northeast VA weather.
0: Partly cloudy Friday on the way today. Very warm. Temps bumping up on 90. A few clouds overnight tonight. We'll see about 63. Got a partly cloudy Saturday on the way with a stray shower or thunderstorm. Possible temps nearing 85. Showers in the evening Saturday night, then partly cloudy overnight with maybe some thunder expected at 62. And a few passing clouds, but otherwise, generally sunny Sunday. We'll see 81.

0: thought these PA's greatest hits like that would hear play all the time on Gem 99 and 100. It's Eric. I got to go. Hey, it's Friday, man. There's a lot of stuff going on this weekend. So, as Tim has already checked out, were you sleeping? See, Tim's our writer of these jokes. I got to tell you, Tim, I'm proud of you because it takes a lot of work to be this consistently bad at doing anything. And these jokes, congrats, stink again. I know you think I'm kidding. Let's prove it. Here we go. My neighbor and best friend has evaporated. He'll be missed. I'm considering selling my DeLorean. It's only been driven from time to time. You got to know Back to the Future in the DeLorean story, don't you? I tried out for a part on a soap opera, but they said I just wasn't bubbly enough. And finally, I'm being sent to see a doctor who's a specialist and a fish. He's a sturgeon. Coming up, Tracy Chapman, Todd Rundgren, and Billy Joel when the music's back next.
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All right, that does it for me, Eric. I am out of here, and I mean it when I say this. I thank God every single morning that I can come here and do this with you. So thank you for tuning in to this embarrassing radio broadcast and letting all your friends know that you're just as nuts as I am. You're my people. Thank you. Fran is on her way in here. Remember, word or phrase of the day, she'll have it. Maybe some money to be won there with the Text for Treasure Prize giveaway at 11 o'clock or so. Be ready. Mike's here a little bit later on with the commercial-free drive at 5 to get you home, making an awesome and safe weekend. Lots to do this weekend in Northeast PA, so enjoy. I'll catch you Monday morning right here at Gem 99 and 100. See ya!

Pina colada? Yes, please. Especially on a Friday. And not only that, knocking on the door of a weekend. That was Rupert Holmes. Hello, you. I am Fran Fantuso. Happy Friday. Music on the way from CCR. But right now, it is Phil Collins, SpongeBob 99 and 100.

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0: Bruce Springsteen, The Boss, Dancing in the Dark on Gem 99 and 100. We've got the songs that will make you dance. It's all part of the Classic American Top 40 shows. 70s and 80s music. Isn't that just the best? Well, Casey Kasem, you know, is the host with not only the music, but the stories, too. This weekend, we travel back to June 8th, 1974 and June 11th, 1988. American Top 40, the 80s, that show is on from 11 a.m. until 3 p.m. on Sundays. And American Top 40, the 70s, that's on from 6 until 9 p.m. every Sunday night on Gem 99 and 100. One of the many shows I always look forward to on the weekend. Our forecast, woo, it's summertime, my friends. We have cloudy skies in store for tonight. Chance of showers and thunderstorms for tomorrow, but we may see some sunshine too. Sunday, maybe more showers, but again, a little bit more sunshine. Full forecast is on the way, and we've got Kool and the Gang next.
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2: Northeast PA weather.
0: Partly cloudy skies for tonight with an overnight low around 65. Tomorrow, a chance of showers and thunderstorms with a high of 91. Tomorrow night, we may see some showers and thunderstorms with an overnight low around 63. And for Sunday, mostly sunny, there's a slight chance of showers and thunderstorms with a high of 86.

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It's tomorrow from 3 until 6 p.m. A parade featuring a horse-drawn 1906 steamer and new apparatus will kick off at about 3:30. 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Sounds like fun. It's tomorrow. It's happening in Nicholson. A reminder from Gem 99 and 100. Got the perfect weekend song next. Working for the weekend. Lover Boy.

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Blondie on Jump 99 and 100. I am Fran Pantuso. There is no better feeling than going into the weekend knowing you are a winner. We will give you that chance. Coming up at Fran's Cafe, an opportunity for you to score some Pennsylvania lottery tickets with Text for Treasure. It is on the way, along with a magnificent menu filled with music. That's Fran's Cafe. It's coming up next. It is Heart.

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A Friday, let's find a winner with Text for Treasure and the Pennsylvania Lottery. Today, you may have heard, everyone is celebrating National Donut Day. I brought in 2 dozen. I bet the salespeople have them all cleaned out by now. We're celebrating National Donut Day, and I know a lot of places are giving away free donuts. Nonetheless, celebrating National Donut Day.

0: day at Friends Cafe. If you'd like to try and win, text me the word donut to 877-GEM-0104. That is 877-436-0104. 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The Pennsylvania Lottery benefits older Pennsylvanians every day. You must be 18 years of age or older to play. Please play responsibly. 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I've got Eddie Grant coming up next.
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0: 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Our forecast, we've got a chance of showers for tomorrow, a chance of showers for Sunday as well, but I will tell you, temps flirting with 90. Just keep cool and hydrated. We'll check out the full forecast. It's on the way. And Cindy Lauper is next.
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5: Northeast VA weather.
0: Partly cloudy skies for tonight with an overnight low around 65. Tomorrow, a chance of showers and thunderstorms with a high of 91. Tomorrow night, we may see some showers and thunderstorms with an overnight low around 63. And for Sunday, mostly sunny, there's a slight chance of showers and thunderstorms with a high of 86.

0: Chum 99 and 100 with Belinda Carlisle at Friends Cafe. There's another cool event that's happening tomorrow. Christy Mathewson Day. It's in Factoryville, and it will conclude with a movie under the stars. That is tomorrow in Christy Mathewson Park. Local children had cast their votes on Facebook to select the movie. It is The Sandlot. It will begin at dusk, so bring the blankets, the chairs, and snacks for this free community event. Under the stars, I like that. It's a reminder from Jump 99 and 100, where we've got Queen next at Friends Cafe.
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It's Steve's Title and Tag on Tioga Street in Tunkhannock. 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

0: a super song for anyone who's even remotely interested in baseball. Like, who are you a fan of? The Phillies? Maybe the Pirates? Perhaps the Yankees? We have a guy at work who is such a big Phillies fan. If the Phillies have a bad game, he's having a bad day. John Fogerty, center field at Friends Cafe. I hope you're having an amazing day. It's a Friday. Music coming up from Nina and Sir Elton John is next at Friends Cafe.
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0: 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I'm about to take us back to 1973 with Sir Elton John.

0: Hey, hey, with the monkeys. You know them. The monkeys, and I'm a believer at Friends Cafe, where our show is brought to you in part by, I know, I'll stick to my day job. Our show is brought to you in part by Arcaro's Pizza and Restaurant, the top of Taylor Hill in Taylor. Phone ahead, make a reservation at 570-961-6032. Arcaro's Pizza and Restaurant, stop in sometime this weekend. They're one of our delightful sponsors here at Friends Cafe. Our weather forecast looks like we may have a chance of showers or thunderstorms for tomorrow, as well as for tomorrow night. Sunday, it cools down a little bit into the 80s. Also, chance of showers, but sunshine too. Full forecast, it is on the way. And we've got Tom Petty next at Friends Cafe.
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14: ABC News, I'm Sherry Preston. A stronger than expected jobs report. 172,000 jobs added to the U.S. economy in May, almost double the number as had been expected. University of Michigan economics professor Justin Wolfers on how that could affect interest rates.
15: If you're at the Fed, what you got to do is look down the track. And down the track, what you're worried about is, what is the damage coming out of Iran? What is the ongoing damage of the trade war? We've got high inflation. That's another factor pushing interest rates up. And it turns out that we're still creating jobs. So that really takes the heat out of calls for the Fed to cut rates anytime soon.
14: The price of oil continuing to trade globally at about $95 a barrel, with no breakthrough in negotiations that could potentially end the war between the U.S. and Iran. The Senate approving a bill overnight that provides $70 billion in funding for ICE and Homeland Security, and now moves on to the House. Hollywood actors avoiding another strike. Labor union SAG-AFTRA overwhelmingly ratifying a four-year contract with studios. This is ABC News.
16: Northeast PA weather.
0: Partly cloudy skies for tonight, with an overnight low around 65. Tomorrow, a chance of showers and thunderstorms with a high of 91. Tomorrow night, we may see some showers and thunderstorms with an overnight low around 63. And for Sunday, mostly sunny, there's a slight chance of showers and thunderstorms with a high of 86.

0: Jeb 99 and 100 with the Bee Gees. So the fair is underway. Yes, it started yesterday. It is the Lackawanna County Heritage Fair. 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With the temps these next couple of days, the water park is going to be awesome. It's happening now, the Lackawanna County Heritage Fair. A reminder from Gem 99 and 100. We've got Cheap Trick next.
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I am Fran Pantuso, and just because I am the owner proprietor of Friends Cafe doesn't mean I won't give a shout out to our friends at Mendocino's Pizza and Restaurant in the Bill's Shopping Plaza in Daleville. 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

Gem 99 and 100 with Foreigner. Happy Friday. I am Fran. Coming up, Peter Frampton is on the way. Oh, I was just reading that Peter Frampton is releasing his first original album in 16 years. Looking forward to that. But right now, it is Level 42 on Gem 99 and 100.

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0: Morning on Jump 99 and 100, where we present the car activities calendar. So let's see what's coming up this weekend with car shows and car events. Tonight, Lugnuts Car Club of WVPA has their cruise in at Spare Time Pizza. That's at 3555 Memorial Highway, Back Mountain Bowl. That's in Dallas. And that goes on from 5 p.m. until dark tonight. Also tonight, NEPR AACA has their car, bike, and truck cruise. It's taking place at Coast Tire, Pier Street in Kingston. That is next to Arby's. It goes on from 6 until 9 p.m. Coming up on Saturday, the Wyalusing Public Library is hosting their 9th annual cruise in. It goes on from 10 a.m. until 1 p.m. Admission is free to the general public. If you would like to register your car, that will be $15. There's going to be food trucks and other vendors, basket raffles, face painting, and just a lot of fun. The cruise-in takes place in the parking lot of the Tuscarora Wayne Insurance Company. That's on Route 6 in Wyalusing. Now, coming up on Sunday, we have a couple more. Scranton AACA has their 7th annual car show and flea market. It's at Allied Services. That's at the MetLife Grounds. Always a big hit. It's at the Morgan Highway. It's in Clark Summit. It's underway from 8 a.m. until 3 p.m. One more to share with you for Sunday. 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That's at Kiefer Ball Field. It's at 4 Sunnyside Road. It's by Ace Robbins in Tunkhannock. There will be food, music, and trophies. It happens from 11 a.m. until 4 p.m. on Sunday. A bunch of activities on the car activities calendar brought to you by Jim 99 and 100. And it looks like, weather-wise, a pretty good weekend for these car shows. Full forecast is coming right up, and Maroon 5 is next.
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0: Partly cloudy skies for tonight with an overnight low around 65. Tomorrow, a chance of showers and thunderstorms with a high of 91. Tomorrow night, we may see some showers and thunderstorms with an overnight low around 63. And for Sunday, mostly sunny, there's a slight chance of showers and thunderstorms with a high of 86.

0: 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Now, coming up, we, of course, will always have a lot of church picnics, firemen's carnivals, bazaars coming up. Here's one to put on your calendar. St. Eulalia's Parish is celebrating their annual Summer Festival. It's on Friday, July 17th, and Saturday, July 18th. Goes on from 5 until 10 p.m. right on the picnic grounds of the parish campus. That's located at 214 Blue Shutters Road in Roaring Brook Township. The Summer Festival weekend will also feature the 16th annual Jerry Mahan 5K Walk Run, and that takes place on Saturday at 9 a.m. It's the parish's largest fundraiser for the year. I love this one. St. Eulalia Parish with their big Summer Festival. 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A reminder from Gem 99 and 100. We have Queen coming up next.
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3: Casey Kasem has unlocked the American Top 40 vaults and is replaying original shows from the 70s. This week, Casey takes you back to June 8th, 1974. That's when Chicago had been searching so long. Ray Stevens did The Streak. Maria Muldaur spent midnight at the Oasis. And Mac Davis met one hell of a woman. 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

Flavors on Gem 99 and 100. I am Fran, doing the utmost to fill our Friday with lots of fun songs. And I think this one qualifies. This song always reminds me of summertime. Oh, incidentally, this group is on tour. They've got a show coming up on Wednesday in Del Mar, California. And get this, on June 14th, that's next Sunday, they're playing near us in Morristown, New Jersey, not too far. It is Chicago on Gem 99 and 100.

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0: You too on Gem 99 and 100, where the streets have no name. That actually happened to me as we're traveling through Rome. A friend of mine and I, we rented a car. We're trying to bring it back to the rental facility. And she said, read me off the street names so we know where to go. And most of the buildings and corners had no street names. No name. No. He's got a name. His name is Tony Pacelli. He's with us tonight for the 70s at 7 and the 80s at 8. Playing that terrific music and bringing us back the stories from the 70s at 7 and the 80s at 8. Join him tonight, Tony Pacelli, on Gem 99 and 100. Looks like we've got a pretty good summer weekend on the way. There's just a chance of showers and thunderstorms, but a little bit of sunshine, too. All the details on the way with the full forecast, and Denise Williams is next.
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0: Partly cloudy skies for tonight, with an overnight low around 65. Tomorrow, a chance of showers and thunderstorms with a high of 91. Tomorrow night, we may see some showers and thunderstorms with an overnight low around 63. And for Sunday, mostly sunny, there's a slight chance of showers and thunderstorms with a high of 86.

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0: Gem 99 and 100 with The Romantics. I don't know about you, but I love to fly. Put me in a plane, take me anywhere just for a ride. I love it. So I wanted to let you know, if you're a fan of flying like me, the commemorative Air Force B-29, B-24 Squadron's Air Power History Air Show is coming to the Wilkes-Barre Scranton International Airport June 17th through the 21st. You can experience the sights and sounds of vintage warbirds, thrilling aerial performances, and living history brought to life for the whole family. You can walk among these historic aircraft. So interesting. You can also meet and speak to the crew. You can even take a flight in one of the many pieces of American history. Now that's cool. Just visit airpowersquadron.org for more details and to purchase those tickets for a unique flight at the show. It's coming up June 17th through the 21st. Put that on your calendar. A reminder from Gem 99 and 100, not planes, but the cars. Next.
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3: 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Brenda Russell played her piano in the dark, and Belinda Carlisle drew a circle in the sand. 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

0: Bob Seger on Jim 99 and 100. I am Fran Pantuso. Just about time for me to fly the coop. Making way for Mike Moran. I love you for listening. Mike is in next. He will have the commercial-free drive at 5, as well as a brand new forgotten oldie. Oh, I certainly hope on National Donut Day that he got a chance to at least taste one donut from the 24 that I brought in earlier. Mike is in next, and he will have the commercial-free drive at 5. Getting rid of the commercials and just playing, and especially on a Friday, fun songs on the commercial-free drive at 5. No commercials, just more music for your ride home. Mike Moran, he's in next. You enjoy the rest of your Friday. Have an amazing weekend. Maybe I will see you out and about. If not, I will see you back on Monday as you and I share it together on Jim 99 and 100. It is Sheryl Crow.
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Northeast PA's greatest hits.

There's Duran Duran and a song written about a girl named after a river. And it wasn't Susquehanna. That's Rio on Gem 99 and 100. We kicked off the show this afternoon with Journey, Lovin', Touchin', Squeezin'. Did somebody say it was a fun Friday? Yes, sirree. It's Mike Moran here till 7 o'clock, playing Northeast PA's greatest hits. And because it's Fun Friday, I've got a Fun Friday Forgotten Oldie for you just after 4 o'clock.

0: o'clock. Then we'll launch you into the weekend with lots of music and no commercials on the Gem 99 and 100 commercial-free drive at 5, just after 4:30. About the time you're sneaking out of the office a little early today. Coming up in just a couple of minutes, Soul Asylum.
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0: I'll pass on stepping on the pop top, but who wouldn't enjoy a good margarita on a Friday afternoon? There's Jimmy Buffett. It's time for us to take a look back at what happened today in music history. June 5th of 1956. It was a scandal at the time. Elvis Presley made one of his most memorable TV appearances on the Milton Berle Show. While previous televised performances featured the King of Rock and Roll covered by his guitar, cameras captured a full-body shot of the 21-year-old heartthrob gyrating and dancing as he sang Hound Dog. Also on this date in 1964, the Rolling Stones played their first show on U.S. soil at the Swing Auditorium in Southern California. The British band was touring in support of their self-titled debut album. That's what happened on this date in music history. How's your weekend looking weather-wise? We'll take a look at that in just a couple of minutes. And then it's Tommy Two Tone getting on the phone.
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3: Northeast VA weather.
0: Clear tonight, low 65 degrees. Tomorrow, mostly sunny, some isolated showers possible in the afternoon with a high of 91. Showers and thunderstorms are likely on Saturday night, low going down to 63. On Sunday, mostly sunny again with a high near 86. Clear skies Sunday night, low 59. And on Monday, more sunshine with a high near 86.

Eye of the Tiger. There's Survivor at Gem 99 and 100. Before that, Steely Dan, Ricky Don't Lose That Number, Mike Moran with you on a Friday afternoon. And of course, every Sunday, we've got two different classic American Top 40 countdowns for you. One from the 80s, that starts at 11 a.m., and one from the 70s, that one starts at 6 p.m. And I'm looking at the chart that we'll be counting down this Sunday, starting at 6 p.m. from 1974. Guess what was on the charts? You just heard it. Ricky Don't Lose That Number by Steely Dan was at number 38. We had Sideshow by Blue Magic at number 40. We have featured that on the Forgotten Oldie before. That does not get a lot of airplay. But listen to these heavy hitters on the charts that week. We had Come and Get Your Love by Redbone. We also had Eddie Kendricks, The Spinners, Gladys Knight and the Pips, Mac Davis, and MFSB was on the charts as well. Check it out this Sunday starting at 6 p.m., the classic American Top 40 countdown from the 70s, exclusively on Gem 99 and 100. Off to the 80s we go right after these commercials for John Mellencamp. Stick around.

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Yeah, James Brown, I Got You at Gem 99 and 100. You're just minutes away from your Fun Friday Forgotten Oldie, a little wordplay this afternoon. Stick around just after 4. Right now it's Matthew Wilder, Break My Stride, Gem 99 and 100.

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It's Steve's Title and Tag on Tioga Street in Tunkhannock. Steve's Title and Tag. 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

0: There's Blondie and Heart of Glass at Gem 99 and 100 just after 4 o'clock. And today on the Fun Friday Forgotten Oldie, a request for Dennis from Hazleton. Now, he remembered a novelty song from 1974 that had people scratching their heads trying to understand the story, which they might have if they had been paying attention in grade school English classes. Consider the following example AI gave me, showing the importance of commas in a sentence. I love cooking, my family, and my pets. A very simple sentence, but if you remove the commas, you might be mistaken for a cannibal. I love cooking, my family, and my pets. Ew! Well, that's the premise for today's song by singer-songwriter Jim Stafford. He had a string of top 40 charting singles that were, let's say, a little offbeat. It started with a tune called Swamp Witch in 1973, which peaked at number 39. 1 year later, he told the story of an awkward relationship between a girl and a boy. The boy was not quite ready to date. Spiders and Snakes. That one peaked at number 3. Today's Fun Friday Forgotten Oldie was the follow-up that had folks confused. My Girl Bill. Remember what I said earlier about learning your grammar as we travel back to 1974, and we'll have a little class discussion afterwards. It's the Forgotten Oldie on Gem 99 and 100.
1: Bill walked me to my door last night, and he said, before I go, there's something about our love affair that I have a right to know. I said, let's not stand out here like this. What would the neighbors think? Why don't we just step inside, and I'll fix us both a drink.

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And I could see we both felt the same, and when his eyes met mine, I said, who we love, why we love, it's hard to

0: 99 and 100 for Dennis from Hazleton, a 1974 hit tune by singer-songwriter Jim Stafford, who became famous for telling strange offbeat stories through his novelty songs. That was My Girl Bill, which, if you add the necessary comma, becomes My Girl Bill, as in, she's my girl, Bill. I told you, remember your grammar lessons. The song peaked at number 12. That single was followed later that same year by the story of two young farm boys who found some mysterious weed that, just by chewing on it, made them kind of loopy. Wildwood Weed, which became his second top 10 hit. Now, as long as we're talking about gender roles being misunderstood through song lyrics, and since it's Fun Friday on the Forgotten Oldie, here's a bonus novelty track by one of the most successful country singer-songwriters of all time, Johnny Cash. A Boy Named Sue was recorded at a concert Cash performed in front of inmates at San Quentin Prison in February of 1969. It was written by author, songwriter, and humorist Shel Silverstein, who also wrote the hit song cover of the Rolling Stone for Dr. Hook and the Medicine Show. Silverstein's friend, author Gene Shepherd, who also had to grow up with a somewhat feminine name, was the inspiration. It reached number 2 on the Billboard chart, and it's your bonus track on the Fun Friday Forgotten Oldie, Johnny Cash and A Boy Named Sue on Gem 99 and 100.
1: Well, my daddy left home when I was 3, and he didn't leave much to Ma and me, just this old guitar and an empty bottle of booze. Now, I don't blame him because he run and hid, but the meanest thing that he ever did was before he left, he went and named me Sue. Well, he must have thought that it was quite a joke, and it got a lot of laughs from a lots of folks. It seems I had to fight my whole life through. Some gal would giggle and I'd get red, and some guy'd laugh and I'd bust his head. I tell you, life ain't easy for a boy named Sue.

kicking and a gouging in the mud and the blood and the beer. I tell you, I've fought tougher men, but I really can't remember when. He kicked like a mule and he bit like a crocodile. I heard him laugh and then I heard him cussing. He went for his gun to pull mine first. He stood there looking at me and I saw him smile. He said, son, this world is rough, and if a man's gonna make it, he's gotta be tough. And I know I wouldn't be there to help you along.

0: And if I ever have a son, I think I'm gonna name him Bill or George, any damn thing, but Sue, I still ain't that man.
1: Jim 99 and 100, some fun with names this afternoon on the Forgotten Oldie, Johnny Cash, A Boy Named Sue, and Jim Stafford's My Girl Bill. We'll do it again Monday afternoon, another lost hit, but this time it's going to be the soulful side of the Forgotten Oldie. That's what we do on Motown Monday, so join us just after 4 o'clock. An ABC News update is in your near future, then we'll check your weekend weather forecast, and it's Electric Light Orchestra on the other side. Don't bring me down. Of course not. It's Friday afternoon.
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6: ABC News, I'm Mike Tabusky. President Trump says the Department of National Intelligence is too big and is pushing for incoming acting director Bill Pulte to downsize the organization in charge of the nation's spy agencies. Oral arguments today in the case of the White House ballroom. A lower court had ordered construction to stop following a lawsuit from preservationists. Now the president's lawyers are asking an appeals court to throw out that move. ABC's Stephen Portnoy.
7: One of the judges, Patricia Millette, who's an Obama appointee, really pressed the Justice Department on how far the president can go, whether the president could tear down the White House or maybe even if he wanted to, take down the Statue of Liberty, and whether anyone could sue to stop him. And the answer from the government's lawyer was, quote, "I think that's right."
6: Brendan Banfield has been sentenced to life in prison after being convicted earlier this year for murdering his wife, Christine, and Joseph Ryan. The man Banfield wanted to take the fall for his wife's murder. This is ABC News.
8: Northeast PA weather.
1: Clear tonight, low 65 degrees. Tomorrow, mostly sunny. Some isolated showers possible in the afternoon with a high of 91. Showers and thunderstorms are likely on Saturday night, low going down to 63. On Sunday, mostly sunny again with a high near 86. Clear skies Sunday night, low 59. And on Monday, more sunshine with a high near 86.

0: Steppenwolf, Magic Carpet Ride at Gem 99 and 100. Mike Moran with you on this Friday afternoon. And you know what tomorrow is? It's Christy Mathewson Day, a big hometown tradition for the folks in Factoryville. The baseball great was born there. Well, starting at 8:30 a.m., a kids' fun run will be happening. Then at 9 o'clock, the Fadeaway 5K. You can register the day of the race. All-day vendor fair going on with artisans and nonprofits. All-day Little League playoff games. And then at dusk, a movie in the park. So what is the movie? Well, they were taking votes from kids online, and the winner was The Sandlot. So check it out. Lots to do in Factoryville tomorrow on Christy Mathewson Day. Guess what's coming up in just a couple of minutes? That's right. Lots of music and no commercials. We're getting ready for the Gem 99 and 100 commercial-free drive at 5. We'll start things off with Kiss. Rock and roll all night. Stick around.
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2: Casey Kasem has unlocked the American Top 40 vaults and is replaying original shows from the 70s. This week, Casey takes you back to June 8, 1974. That's when Chicago had been searching so long. Ray Stevens did The Streak. Maria Muldaur spent midnight at the Oasis. And Mac Davis met one hell of a woman. You'll hear those songs and all the top 40 hits from June 8th, 1974, right here on American Top 40, the 70s.
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Men Without Hats, the safety dance on Gem 99 and 100. 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The sales department has gone home already. 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It's the Gem 99 and 100 commercial-free drive at 5. And this is Bon Jovi.

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2: And you can dance. 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

The Eagles in Hotel California. Madonna before that, Into the Groove. It's after 5 o'clock on a Friday afternoon. The workday is over, the work week is complete, and we're doing lots of music with no commercials on the Gem 99 and 100 commercial-free Drive at 5.

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0: putting the wraps on another edition of the Gem 99 and 100 commercial-free drive at 5. There's Chrissy Hynde and the Pretenders and Brass in Pocket. We'll do it again Monday afternoon just after 4:30. Hey, we do it every weekday afternoon around that time. About the time my 9-to-5ers are heading out of the office, we keep you entertained on that commute back home with the Gem 99 and 100 commercial-free drive at 5. Well, tomorrow morning on a magical mystery tour with the Beatles, it's another birthday celebration. And you know the boys, Gary and Joe, will celebrate with 2 weeks of great music. Whose birthday is it? That would be Sir Paul McCartney. It's coming up on June 18th, and he's going to be turning 84. I wonder if he'll modify the song When I'm 64 to be When I'm 84. He could do that because it's his song. Gary and Joe are going to be featuring music from Paul's new album called The Boys of Dungeon Lane. You're going to hear tracks from that album, but you're also going to hear Paul talking about it in his own words. The Vault is a mixture of Paul's solo tunes and some from the other band that he was with, you know, the Beatles. Check it out Saturday morning. That's tomorrow, starting at 8 a.m. Or if you miss any of it, or if you want to hear it again, it's on at midnight, a full rebroadcast right after the Saturday Night Dance Party. Only here on Gem 99 and 100. 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
6: ABC News, I'm Mike Dubosky. President Trump upping the pressure on the incoming acting director of national intelligence, Bill Pulte, telling the Wall Street Journal the ODNI is too big and that cuts are needed. The president also weighing in on the latest jobs report, calling it great. The Department of Labor statistics this morning showing the country gained 172,000 jobs, nearly double predictions.
7: Leisure and hospitality went on a hiring spree in May, adding 70,000 jobs, including 48,000 just in food services and drinking places alone. Local government also saw a strong month, and healthcare continues to show strong gains. Meanwhile, we're continuing to see a decline or stagnation in white-collar jobs. Financial activities took the biggest hit, declining by 22,000 jobs in May, and now down 107,000 jobs since a recent peak in May of 2025.
6: ABC's Taylor Dunn. And an appeals court heard arguments today from the president's lawyers who are challenging a decision that halts construction of a new ballroom at the White House. This is ABC News.
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8: Northeast VA weather.
0: Clear tonight, low 65 degrees. Tomorrow, mostly sunny. Some isolated showers possible in the afternoon with a high of 91. Showers and thunderstorms are likely on Saturday night, low going down to 63. On Sunday, mostly sunny again with a high near 86. Clear skies Sunday night, low 59. And on Monday, more sunshine with a high near 86.

0: Queen and David Bowie under pressure here at Gem 99 and 100. Big celebration going on tomorrow. Members of the Nicholson Fire Company are having an open house at their brand new fire station on Main Street in Nicholson from 3 until 6 p.m. And a parade featuring a horse-drawn 1906 steamer and newer apparatus will kick off at around 3:30. You can meet your firefighters as they honor their past and build the future to better serve the community of Nicholson. Again, it's happening tomorrow from 3 until 6 p.m. at the brand new fire station on Main Street. Coming up, Eddie Money, he's got two tickets to paradise. 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

0: Go West, king of wishful thinking at Gem 99 and 100. If you're wishfully thinking for a full hour of 70s tunes, we've got you covered. Coming up at 7 o'clock tonight, Tony Pacelli will kick off his show with a full hour of 70s tunes on the 70s at 7. Then at 8 o'clock, it's all 80s for an hour at the 80s at 8. And Tony will stick around till midnight playing Northeast PA's greatest hits right here on Gem 99 and 100. Coming up, the Fab Four.
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0: There's a lot of history in that song, and it goes by so fast. That's Billy Joel, We Didn't Start the Fire. The Cars before that, and You Might Think. Mike Moran here on your Friday afternoon. We want to get you updated on world and national news. We'll do that with ABC in just a couple of minutes. Take a look at your weekend weather forecast. Not looking too bad. Then it's Kansas. Stick around.
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2: ABC News, I'm Mike DeBusky. President Trump calling for cuts to U.S. intelligence services and putting pressure on the incoming acting director of National Intelligence, Bill Pulte.
3: I wouldn't mind. I've heard that's way too high for way too long. Yeah, I wouldn't mind. If he cut, I wouldn't mind that.
2: Markets ended the week down on concerns interest rates could go up again. That's despite a jobs report which found the economy added more than 170,000 positions last month. Justin Wolfers is with the University of Michigan Economics Department and says unemployment remains steady as well.
4: We're currently in what people are calling a low hire, low fire labor market. No one's losing their job. That's good news. But what that means is there's no new job openings for college graduates to go into. And so young folks right now are finding it a little harder than most.
2: And lawyers for President Trump making the argument before an appeals court today that the construction of the White House ballroom does not need approval from Congress. This is ABC News.
5: Northeast PA
6: clear tonight, low 65 degrees. Tomorrow, mostly sunny. Some isolated showers possible in the afternoon with a high of 91. Showers and thunderstorms are likely on Saturday night, low going down to 63. On Sunday, mostly sunny again with a high near 86. Clear skies Sunday night, low 59. And on Monday, more sunshine with a high near 86.

0: Tom Petty and the Heartbreakers, American Girl, here at Gem 99 and 100, your home for two different classic American Top 40 countdowns every Sunday. We've already talked about the 70s version. That's at 6 p.m. At 11 a.m., we go back to the 80s, and this weekend, we are going back to 1988. And you know me, I look for forgotten oldies on there. There's quite a few, I think. We've got Sade at number 40 with a song called Paradise. Boss Skaggs did Heart of Mine. I don't remember that song. I'll be listening for it. Bardot was on the charts at number 38 with When We Kiss. J.J. Fad with Supersonic at number 37. And Ice House Electric Blue at number 36. There's some lost hits for you already. Check it out this Sunday starting at 11 a.m. The Classic American Top 40 Countdown with Casey Kasem, only here on Gem 99 and 100.
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I am shaking my booty right out the door. Got to make way for Tony Pacelli, but I'll be back again Monday afternoon at 3 o'clock, right after my buddy, my pal, Fran Pantuso. Until then, please stay safe and have yourself a marvelous weekend. Here's Green Day, Good Riddance, Gem 99 and 100. That's what Tony's saying to me.

0: 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Northeast PA's greatest hits.
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2: 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Leonard Skinner, REO, and Pilot coming up. 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

Northeast PA's greatest hits, Gem 99 and 100, Elton John, Kiki D, Don't Go Breaking My Heart, Doobie Brothers, Long Train Running, started off the 70s at 7, Tony Pacelli till midnight, Eagles coming up at Supertramp, Gem 99 and 100, 70s at 7. 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

0: Gem 99 and 100 Heat Wave in the Groove Line. Before that, Eagles, Lion Eyes, Tony Pacelli till midnight. It is the 70s at 7 for a Friday night. Groove Line 1977 single by a group from Dayton, Ohio, and from Europe. It was written by Rod Temperton. It was included on Heat Wave's second album, Central Heating. The chart did peak at number 7 on the Billboard Hot 100. It was certified platinum in 2001. Oh, by the way, it is ranked as the 49th biggest U.S. hit of 1978. Now, let's talk a little bit about what we do on Saturday night when we have the dance party. Callahan Flynn will be here. He'll be playing the Groove Line, but he's going to be playing the 12-inch single, which is 7 minutes and 28 seconds. He'll be listening tomorrow night, 10 until midnight, for our dance party from Gem 99 and 100. It is the 70s at 7 updated weather forecast. Leonard Skinner coming up. 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
0: Partly cloudy overnight, low around 65. Showers and thunderstorms tomorrow afternoon. Partly sunny, high near 91. For tomorrow night, showers and thunderstorms, mostly cloudy, low around 63. Chance of showers on Sunday, thunderstorms also in the afternoon. Partly sunny, high near 86. And for Monday, mostly sunny, high near 82.
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Gem 99 and 100. Sticks and Lady, Pilot and Magic 70s at 7. It's a Friday night. Lady from 1973 off of the album Sticks 2. The song gained success shortly after Sticks left Wooden Nickel Records. They moved to A&M Records in 1974 as it began picking up airplay nationwide, eventually peaking at number 6 on the Billboard Hot 100 in 1975. Lady was written by Dennis DeYoung for his wife Suzanne. The first song he ever wrote for her, DeYoung recounted to Contemporary Keyboard Magazine in January of 1981, was the first time he ever played acoustic piano when the band arrived at the studio recording to record Lady, and he saw a piano in the studio. DeYoung had written the song on an electric piano, but decided to try it out on the other piano and liked the sound so much that he switched to the piano for the recorded version. Now, it didn't get much promotion, as I mentioned earlier, until a DJ named Jeff Davis on WLS in Chicago discovered this song when he heard it being played in a pizza place in a jukebox in Chicago. Determined to make it a hit, Smith convinced management to let him play the song. And you know WLS covered 38 states. The song became a major hit on the station and then spent 2 weeks on the WLS survey and was ranked number 28 of the biggest hit of 1979 on their year-end countdown. Eventually, all radio stations start playing the song, and it did peak at number 2 on the Billboard Hot 100. Steve Miller Band coming up. 70s at 7, Gem 99 and 100.

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